They were racing. Freedom! He was chasing.

0: Jailbreak ACDC in there, and before that we had the Peppermint Twist going back into the 70s and Higher and Higher with Jimmy Barnes. And talking about going back into the 70s, lovely lady is turning 73 today, and that is Marcia Hines, one of Australia's most loved entertainers. Marcia Hines celebrates her 73rd birthday today after arriving in Australia in 1970 to star in the production of Hair. Marcia went on to become one of our biggest music stars with hits including You, Sometimes Missing in My Life, and I just don't know what to do with myself. So thank you, Frenchie, for that. Frenchie put that on Facebook, and I happened to just open up my phone here, and there it was. So that was a very great move there, Frenchie. He's busy in his studio there in Northam having fun. And God knows what else he's up to over there. It is 8:03 right here on Voice of the Avon, and Marcia Hines is still doing well there, and we see her on Idol and all that sort of stuff. Lovely lady, very nice lady indeed, and has done very, very well. Sort of admire people like that, don't they? Don't you? They come out like that. And I remember that when she, not so much when she first came over to Australia, but I remember the production here, and quite a few Australian entertainers were in that as well. You're with Graham this morning right here on Voice of the Avon, your community station. And thank you for your text message and your call this morning. Hello, everyone out there in Meckering. Yes, we haven't forgotten you, Beverly, in Brookton, and Morning Hayden down in that neck of the woods. Hope you're okay this morning, mate.
1: Just under 2 hours from Perth, the heritage town of Beverley offers a rich slice of Western Australian history. The Beverley district was first officially surveyed in 1843, with the town site taking shape around 1868. Its importance grew in 1877 when the electric telegraph reached Beverley from York, connecting the town to the wider colony. As farming expanded, surrounding communities like The Dale, Morbinning, Ballybally, East Beverley and Mount Kokabee flourished, with schools, churches and halls, some of which still stand today. In 1871, the Beverley Road District was formed, once covering an enormous area stretching toward the Western Australian border. Rail arrived in 1886, making Beverley a key stopping point on the journey south, while electricity and water followed in the early 1900s. From pioneering aviation in the 1930s to supporting the war effort in the 1940s, Beverley has always looked ahead while honouring its past. Today, it's a peaceful agricultural town, inviting visitors to experience life in a classic Western Australian country community.
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Choose Newton and the Queen of Hearts. Before that was supposed to be John Farnham. Poor old John, he's not too well these days. And the last time, I don't know what was happening there. Nick's sitting here. He bought me a cup of coffee, which I'm very grateful for. Thank you, Nick. And couldn't get it going. Queued it up, put it on, thought it was John Farnham, but no, something else came on and then it chopped out. So I'm very sorry about that. Stuffing everybody around. Maroon 5 and Sunday Morning Coming Down was in there as well. 18 minutes past 8 right here on Voice of the Avon. We've got John Lennon here and Saltwater.

0: Kenny Loggins and Danger Zone. Before that, we had Hot and Cold. Katy Perry was in there. 29 minutes past 8 o'clock. Fog is lifting slightly, and you can see right up the top of the hill. One of our studios where I am here looks straight up the Great Southern Highway, and I can see the sun creeping through the trees, so hopefully that will clear up at the moment. But regardless, be careful if you're out on the roads. Not only the thick fog, the kangaroos are not too good down that neck of the woods on that Great Southern Highway and out the other way as well. 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
3: Well, my friends are gone and my hair is grey. 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I said to Hank Williams, how lonely does it get? 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

0: The Little River Band there, and Home on a Monday. Before that, Someone You Loved, Lois Capaldi, and Tower of Song, Leonard Cohen, and You Too. It is 19 minutes to 9 o'clock right here on Voice of the Avon. And a very good morning to everybody out there at Talbot. Good morning, Eric. Thank you for your message, mate. Lovely to hear from you, as always. Bit of fog in town here, and clearing up a little bit, but pretty slow. Usually about mid-morning, even just before lunch, before it clears up, isn't it, sometimes, really? If you're driving around, take care with your headlights on. You're with Graham this morning on Voice of the Avon, playing a bit of a mix here for you this morning on your community radio station. And a very good morning to you, wherever you tuned in this morning on Voice of the Avon.
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Long John Baldry there, and you've lost that loving feeling. Before that, Here I Am, Come and Take Me. UB40 was in there as well. 7 minutes to 9 o'clock right here on Voice of the Avenue with Graeme, entertaining you this morning with a whole mix of music on your community radio station. A bit of Primrose Hill now from Loudon Wainwright came out in about 2002.

0: Discover the creative heart of Beverley in Western Australia's Wheat Belt. Right in the centre of town, the historic Station Gallery and Platform Theatre is where Beverley's arts community comes alive. Housed in the old railway station, the gallery is home to the Shire of Beverley's Community Art Collection and hosts a vibrant Artist-in-Residence program. Each year, artists work from the former station master's residence, culminating in a series of inspiring exhibitions. The Station Gallery is open Thursday to Sunday, 11 a.m. to 3 p.m. from February to December. Just down the road, there's the East End Gallery, and it showcases a diverse collection of paintings, sculptures and other creatively beautiful treasures. Owners Kate and Michael are passionate champions of Wheatbelt and Western Australian artists, creating a welcoming space for art lovers and collectors alike. The gallery is open Thursday to Monday, 11 a.m. to 5 p.m. or by appointment, and 11 a.m. to 5 p.m. on public holidays too. Come for the art, stay for the creativity. Beverley, where the arts thrive.
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0: Still as well, and Stuck in the Middle with You, Betty Grable before that, Neil Sedaka, and Loudon Wainwright with Primrose Hill. 10 minutes past 9 o'clock right here on Voice of the Avon with Graham this morning.
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0: George Thorogood and Bad to the Bone. Before that, only 16, Old 55. They had some good songs, actually, Old 55, didn't they, with Frankie J. Holden. We had Come Away With Me, Norah Jones, going back to about 2000, 1998 to 2000. That was a good song too, pretty laid back. Glass of Red Wine song, that one, isn't it? Just sitting back listening to Norah Jones. Quite a few like that. 22 minutes past nine, you're with Crayon this morning on Voice of the Avon. 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

0: Patrick Hernandez and Born to Be Live. That goes back, gee whiz, about 1976. I remember that when I was a younger fellow. Quite a lot younger, actually. Passenger was in there as well, Let Her Go, and, of course, Paul Kelly, Before Too Long. It's 26 minutes to 10 o'clock right here on Voice of the Avon. Normally, Leslie Ann would be in with Mondays with LA, but Les is having a battle with this dreaded flu, as is a lot of people. It's terrible. I mean, I had flu needle back in May, and between that and the actual flu needle working, I copped a really bad dose of the flu, so you can never tell, and there's so many different sorts around as well. A lot of people are talking about sore throats and the whole like, so be good when the warmer weather comes. I know I say that every year, but I love the warm weather. This time of the year is not too exciting, and it's damn hard to get out of bed when you get a bit older too, isn't it? So at 10 o'clock, when Leslie Ann's normally due to come in, I'll switch over to the jukebox, and hopefully there'll be, a big hopefully, there'll be some good music on there. And Les, you stay inside in the warm and take care, and hopefully Leslie Ann will be back here very, very shortly on Voice of the Avon.
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4: Rumors spreading round in that Texas town about the shack outside the games. And you know what I'm talking about. Just let me know if you wanna go to that home out on the range. They got a lot of nice girls.

0: Everybody Hurts. That was REM. Before that, I want to break free. What's happening there? Someone's trying to jump on the bandwagon here. I want to break free. We had Queen in there and ZZ Top, LA, LaGrange, that was. Can't read my own writing. Get your act together, for goodness sake. It is 12 minutes to 10 o'clock right here on Voice of the Avon. The sun is out, which is great, before 10 o'clock. So that's really, really good to see some sunshine instead of that damn fog and cold. And there's quite a few people around today that have called in and not well. So I hope you, all you can do is to stay inside in the warm and have plenty of fluid, as the doctor will tell you. And, of course, the odd pill or two, I suppose. But that's what we're going to put up with in this awful weather, don't we? But there we go. You're going to take the good with the bad. You're with Graham this morning at 10 o'clock, and then we're switching over to the jukebox on the Voice of the Avon.
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2: 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York Men's Shed has a super setup in the shed on 26 9th Road in York. I'm one of the shed men and we would love to invite you to see what we're all about. Whether it's car maintenance, woodwork, things for the garden, metalworking or just a cuppa and chat, it's all at the York Men's Shed. 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

Roy Orbison, and I drove all night. Some guys have all the fun. Rod Stewart before that, and Ghostbusters with Ray Parker Jr. going back into the early 80s. 10 o'clock, just after. It's time for me to go. I'm switching over to the jukebox. Leslie Ann is not well. Unfortunately, she's unable to come in today. Hopefully, she'll be well soon. And you enjoy the rest of your day, and thank you so much for text messages and phone calls. Great to hear from you, and that you've been enjoying the music on Voice of the Oven 101.3 FM. Bye for now.

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0: 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The Shire of Beverley commissioned acclaimed artist James Giddy to paint five striking murals woven through the streetscape along Vincent Street. 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

0: stable all right, sir. Open the gate and let him out and walk him, boys. Here we come, a lot number 29 in. What are they going to give for him? I'm a 25, to get 35, another 50, make a 50, bit of wrong, 50, now 60, we'll give him a 69, 75, and 85, and 95, 100, and 25, and 50, 75, and 2, and 3, and 4, and 5, and 6, and 7, 8.
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0: The town of Tamman was gazetted in 1899. The name Tamman may mean grandmother or grandfather. Other theories are that Tamman was named after the tama, a small animal that once inhabited the area, or the tama bush, which grows throughout the district. The completion of the goldfields water supply and the railway line to Kalgoorlie ensured the township grew, along with necessary shops and facilities. In 1948, Tamman became a road board in its own right, having previously been part of the Meckering Road Board and later the Cunderdon Meckering Tamman Road Boards. The Shire of Tamman website lists plenty of current info for visitors.
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0: Join me, Leslie Ann, every Monday from 10 till 2 for an eclectic mix of music on my show, Monday with LA. Tracks range from those you remember from your youth through to those being released now, with an emphasis on Australian music, especially from WA. Throw in a few French tracks, a recipe or two for lunch, and weather reports. 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

0: yourself away from here. 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

Because we looked after Ginny with the very best of care. You see, Ginny was our only child. Perhaps it was death that she was so afraid of, 'cause it took her one dark stormy night. And I think that we always knew we'd never see Ginny grow, 'cause it seemed that she was destined to die.

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The ark started moving, it drifted with the tide. Then unicorns looked up from the rocks and they cried. And the waters came down and sort of floated them away. And that's why you never seen a unicorn to this very day.

0: join me, Leslie Ann, every Monday from 10 till 2 for an eclectic mix of music on my show, Monday with LA. Tracks range from those you remember from your youth through to those being released now, with an emphasis on Australian music, especially from WA. Throw in a few French tracks, a recipe or two for lunch, and weather reports. 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

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We sat down to the table, she handed tea and cakes, and I ate while I was able. I ate cakes, drank punch and tea, till my side had got a stitch in.

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When the captain came downstairs, though he'd seen my situation, in spite of all me prayers, I was marched off to the station. For me they'd take no bail, though to get home I was itching, but I had

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2: Come single bell and bow, and to me pay attention. 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
1: Here's how I write this note to you to tell you of me plight. And at the time of writing, I am not a pretty sight. Me body is all black and blue, me face a deathly grey. And I write this note to say why Paddy's not at work today. While working on the 14th floor, some bricks I had to clear. Now to throw them down from such a height, 'twas not a good idea. The foreman wasn't very pleased, he being an awkward sod. And he said I'd have to take them down the ladders in me hod. Now the moving of those bricks by hand, it was so very slow. So I hoisted up a barrel and secured the rope below. But in me haste to do the job, I was too blind to see that a barrel full of building bricks was heavier than me. So when I untied the rope, the barrel fell like lead. And clinging tightly to the rope, I started up instead. Well, I shot up like a rocket, till to my dismay I found that halfway up I met the bloody barrel coming down. Now the barrel broke me shoulder as to the ground it sped. And when I reached the top, I banged the pulley with me head. Well, I clung on tight, though numbed with shock from this almighty blow. And the barrel spilled out half the bricks, 14 floors below. Now when these bricks had fallen from the barrel to the floor, I then outweighed the barrel and so started down once more. Still clinging tightly to the rope, I sped towards the ground, and I landed on the broken bricks that were all scattered around. As I lay there moaning on the ground, I thought I'd passed the worst. But the barrel hit the pulley wheel, and then the bottom burst. Well, a shower of bricks rained down on me, sure I hadn't got a hope. As I lay there groaning on the ground, I let go the bloody rope. The barrel, now being heavier, it started down once more and landed right across me as I lay upon the floor. Well, it broke three ribs and my left arm, and I can only say that I hope you'll understand why Paddy's not at work today.

In Dublin next arrived, I thought it such a pity to be so soon deprived of view of that fine city. So then I took a stroll, all among the quality being bundled into a stall, and in a neat locality something crossed my mind. When I looked behind, no bundle could I find upon me stick, a wobbling a choir.

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0: 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This award-winning trail guides you on a tour of the stunning heritage buildings in Beverley. Download the app by scanning the QR code at the trail head just outside the Beverley Visitor Centre. As you walk along Vincent Street, information pedestals will be found outside the buildings of significance, or you can follow the map on the augmented reality app. Each identified place has cultural significance to the Beverley community. 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
1: It's never just one song that makes a career, you know. It's a series of things, really, a series of lucky things happening to you. And I think the luckiest thing that can happen to you is having the right songs. And the other thing that you need is a gimmick of some kind, like two heads or three legs. Well, I had a little thing which I did. If you could call it a gimmick. See if you recognize it.

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meditate on it. 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

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I froze right to the bone. New York Times said it was the coldest winter in 17 years.

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0: 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Howdy, East Orange.
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And you say, for what reason? And he says, how? And you say, what does this mean? And he screams back, you're a cow.

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on opposite sides. Vesty was fat, full of money and muscle. 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Vincent was lean, he spoke very little. He had no bank balance,

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Throwing stones at the embassy. Policemen come and arrested me. Paper at the university said I was a hero. And the wise old judge that I went before wouldn't believe what I did it for. Said this is no way to stop the war. But how the hell would he know? Singing songs of disillusion, ban the bombs and beat pollution. Writing on walls about a revolution that's guaranteed to grow. And I see on the news some identity with an old man's views on society. Said there's no room for guys like me.

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0: Can we do that again?
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grabbed me by the collar, held me up against the Cardies. 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

0: Well, from start to finish there, you're saying that I'm wrong.
1: You said I had to think about Kylie when I was doing this, and I was.
0: You obviously weren't thinking about Kylie, were you? You were thinking about June Whitfield.
1: I can't hear you.
0: Yeah, well, you're thinking about June Whitfield. That's who you were thinking about.
1: I have to think about somebody. You told me Kylie.
0: Well, listen, you just came in wrong, and then it got progressively worse from there.
1: What?
0: You started wrong, then it just went worse.
1: I can't hear you. Cut it out.
0: It went bad, bad, bad, bad, right towards
1: who
0: the end.
1: Who said bad? When you sang?
0: No, when you sang.
1: No.
0: Yes, you can hear me. Don't. Look, you started this on your last album. I don't want anything to do with it. I'm going goodbye.

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What else is gonna get you up hours before dawn? What else is gonna keep you toiling on and on and on? Man, you always have cows around. Come on, you know that you got too much time on your hands.

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What else can cause such tension between a man and his wife? What else could ever bring all these enhancements to your life? May you always have cows around. What else is gonna get out when you don't close the gate? What else will make you premature?

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You might have had to do all kinds of things to raise the cash so you'd always have cows around.

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